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0: such facts and circumstances that would warrant a reasonably prudent man to show that there is indeed money laundering, that the accounts are related to money laundering. So kasama po din sa pag-determine po ng facts and circumstances na maaaring related to money laundering ay kung may na-file ba na kaso, yung transactions niya, pati yung profile po niya. So yun po yung, kumbaga kaya po nag-iimbestiga po. And then, pag nabuo po yun, kasama po po, syempre kailangan po namin nung crime po, an unlawful activity, kasi the definition po mismo is it should come from unlawful activity. So,
1: correct.
0: Kaya kailangan po namin nung may unlawful activity. 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
1: 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Now what you're saying is kailan mag-establish pa ng probable cause. Ang alam ko sa probable cause, at least yung dating practice, ito yung threshold ng DOJ, ng prosecution para mag-file information. But now, tinas yung threshold, di ba? Reasonable certainty of conviction na.
0: For criminal cases po.
1: Yeah,
0: pero for freeze order lang po at bank inquiry po, probable cause po yung nasa batas pa rin po.
1: Pero kailangan may unlawful activity na papile. You cannot file money laundering offense without any unlawful activity. Na-discuss na natin yan eh.
0: Opo. Okay. Your Honor, to clarify lang po. 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I also respect Executive Director Matthew, my former boss po. 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
1: Okay. With all due respect, thank you for the confusion.
0: Apologies po, Your Honor. Apologies po. If I may po, I...
1: Doon na lang tayo sa express versus implied. 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
0: Yes, Your Honor. Yung sa authority po,
1: yes.
0: To testify po.
1: So, ang hawak nyo, implied, di ba?
0: Express authority po.
1: No, ang express is clear
0: for this
1: saka
0: particular.
1: Direct, di ba? Okay. Yung tinatanong ni Tony Mark eh. Ikaw ba, pagpunta mo rito, meron kang binigay na authority? Parang case to case.
0: Okay.
1: Okay. Ang hawak mo, sa ginagawa mo, implied authority, kasi inferred na yun eh. Thank you again for the confusion. Thank you, Mr. Presiding Officer.
0: Apologies po. Apologies po.
2: It's okay, Attorney Ronel. You're entitled to a different opinion. Senator Judge Pangilinan is recognized. You may proceed when you're ready, sir. You have 2 minutes.
3: Thank you. Binong Beneventura, kahapon nabanggit nyo na sa paghahanda ng inyong report, you wanted to avoid or you made double counting. You said that, if you recall.
0: Totoo po. Yes, po.
3: So ano ibig sabihin ng avoiding double counting?
0: Your Honor, so nung hinanda po namin yung tabular summary po, meron po kasing mga entries po na na-report, CTR and STR po, na pareho pong na-report. 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So meron pong entry halimbawa po sa Annex A na less entries appearing in both extracts. Tapos meron po kaming note po doon na kasi ano po yung report, jointly held account. So nung prepare po namin yung report, in-ensure po namin na to be as factually and accurately as possible, iniwasan po namin na may double counting. At kung may dalawa man po, may dalawang report man, may indicated po para po guided po yung Honorable Court po.
3: So doon sa guidance for the Honorable Court na in-indicate ninyo, na may double entry or may
0: double reports po.
3: Magkano yun? Would you have it?
0: May naka-indicate po dito, Your Honor, at sa Annex A po na table, the amount po is 81 million.
3: So, okay. Did you reconcile yung mga sinasabi niyo may double entry dun sa total?
0: Yes po.
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3: Okay. Now, dito sa usapin ng CTRs involving insurance policy investment-related transaction, no? Meron kayong listahan dito. 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
0: 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So, we just indicated po kung ano po yung nakalagay dun sa report.
3: So, and this is from what period? Kasi hindi yata nakalagay. 2007 to 2025?
0: Yes, Your Honor.
3: Okay. 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Just so that we're guided, no, sa mga bank ano, later, 529 million. Tama?
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3: Okay. At yung securities and bonds. 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
3: money market?
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0: Maari po.
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3: As a general, di ba, definition, this is 94,261,000. Tama?
0: Yes, sir. 261,275,270, Your Honor.
3: Okay. And then yung insurance policies,
4: 50, ang total niya 65,322. Tama?
0: 688.10. Yes.
4: And then finally, itong trust and agency investment. Yan, ano yan?
0: Ano
4: dapat?
0: Ito po kasi yung code na lumabas lang po sa amin. Hindi ko lang po ano kung ano po exactly yung nandito po. Pero ito yung code. Kaya ito
4: pinagin. UITF Trust and Agency. Kasi investment. Ito, 60,492,000.
0: 278.57,492,000.
4: Okay. Last question.
2: You may wind up, yes. Senator Judge Kiko.
4: Yes. Nasaan ba yung huli kong tanong? Ah, ito. Hindi ko maintindihan itong 1,197 suspicious transactions sa 888 Bisto. 1,001, ano ba to?
0: Table 4 po, tama po, Your Honor. 1,197 STRs po.
4: Suspicious
0: transaction reports po. Yun.
4: For an aggregate amount of 42,960,000.
0: 69,800.81 po, Your Honor.
4: Bakit ang dami?
0: Yun po, Your Honor. Ito, hindi ko po kailangan po makita yung records, Your Honor, to determine kung ano po yung reason na in-indicate nila for each one po. Hindi po namin yun naisama dito sa summary.
4: Sa kumpanya ito, eh, no? 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
0: Covered persons po, hindi ko po alam exactly kung sino-sino lahat po yung nag-report po sa kanila.
4: Okay, so yun lang ang ano. No? There are 1,197 suspicion sa 888 Bistro. No. Ano to, restaurant siguro to, no? Yes, okay. I have no other questions at this time. Thank you, Ms. Presiding Officer. Thank you.
2: Thank you, Senator Judge Pangilinan. Senator Judge Villanueva is recognized. You have 2 minutes, sir. You may proceed when you're ready.
5: Thank you, Mr. President. 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
0: Hindi ko after na lang po nito, Your Honor. 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
5: Yeah, kasi 4.4 billion, so 6 billion. So, kaya hindi nakasama. Okay, thank you for that. Now, dito po sa tabular report, and this is during the time when the Vice President's already elected, 22 to 25, you reported budget approximately 424 million and about 178 million is classified as undetermined. Nakita niyo po yan?
0: Apo, tama po.
5: Hindi masabi kung inflow o outflow. And that is a substantial portion of the total. Hindi ba? Out of 424, 178, yung hindi makita. Ano po exactly yung ibig sabihin ng undetermined in AMLAS records?
0: Ah, okay po, Your Honor.
5: Si Sen Lito yung telepono na yun.
0: Ah, okay po.
5: Baka lang importante yun. Sigurado. Ah. Yes, please.
0: Ah, so, Your Honor, to clarify lang po, sa AMLC records po, we don't have an indication po sa record kung inflow or outflow po siya.
5: And what prevents AMLC from identifying the direction of those transactions?
0: Mas refined po kasi yung codes na ginagamit namin, transaction code. Kumbaga, hindi lang po inflow or outflow. 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So, mas detalyado po. 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So sa records po namin, hindi na po kami gumagamit, wala na po yung parang wala po talaga in the first as far as I know po. Wala pong kung inflow or outflow. Pero nung ginawa lang po itong report based po sa request ng prosecution, we identified ano pong code yung maaring based doon sa pumapasok sa account. So yung po yung naging base po namin.
5: Kumbaga po, hindi pumapasok doon sa chart of accounts ninyo. And somehow, this would be falling under perhaps unidentified?
0: Sa perspective po namin, hindi lang po namin ma-identify kung inflow po ba siya or outflow. Pero nagkaroon po ng transaction doon sa account. Hindi lang po namin masabi. Apo, kung hindi po namin makategorize at the point ng ginagawa po namin to kung inflow or outflow. So,
5: because if it is inflow, sir, inflow, wealth yan.
0: Hindi ko rin po
5: that's my personal. Okay, apo. That's my personal. Now, next question, attorney, no? You know, every time you say from China, it can easily become a headline, no? Especially nowadays. But this is what we wanted to make sure. Kasi yung summary dito sa 319 million from China, gusto natin ma-establish. And approximately, in 319 million inward remittances to KL88 Foods Corporation associated with China. Para lang po hindi tayo mag-overstate ng record, does AMLC actually establish that the economic source of those funds was from China? Was China? Or does the table only establish that the remitters had addresses reported as being in mainland China or in Hong Kong?
0: None of the above, Your Honor. Ang meron po is based on records as reported by the reporting entity or covered person, ang nilagay po nila na place of remitter, place or address of the remitter ay ito po mga bansa po na to. So, ito po ay based po as reported sa amin nung covered person na nag-report po.
5: And sorry, and you say, just to clarify, you say na reported address of the remitter, not the location of a correspondent bank. Tama ba?
0: Opo, tama po. Nakalagay po dito sa minute po kami na sa footnote number 9 po, based on the remitter's address as reported and not on the correspondent bank, where the address does not state the country the city stated is used po.
5: Yun. So, siguro ito nila yung last ipupunto ko, attorney, no? Can AMLA, can AMLC identify the natural or juridical persons who sent the funds, their relationship, for example, to itong KL88, and the stated purpose of the remittance, whether ito man ay payment ng goods or services, loan man ito, investment, capital infusion, or another transaction. Kasi pag tinignan mo yung operation, parang concerning talaga eh.
0: On the basis of the CTRs and STRs, no po kung ano lang kasi yung na-report po sa amin. But in ordinary procedure po, if we conduct further investigation, we'll be able to identify po, Your Honor.
5: And the STR alone states 1,197 dun sa bistro, dito sa KL. I think there are three.
0: Apo, for the inward remittance po, there are three po, Your Honor.
5: Mm-hmm. Anyway, salamat po at naliwanagan ako kahit papano. Salamat po.
0: Maraming
5: po
0: salamat.
2: Thank you, Senator Judge Villanueva. The Senate President is recognized. You may proceed, sir. You have 2 minutes when you're ready.
6: Thank you, Mr. Presiding Officer. Good afternoon, Attorney Bonaventura.
0: Good afternoon po, Senator.
6: Hindi tignan ko itong report ninyo na finurnish kami yung annex. DD9 letter D, no? At may nakita kong pattern dito, no? From 2009 to 2013, ang transactions reported by VP Sara for that time frame alone is about 2.7 billion pesos, no? lumalabas parang that transaction alone is almost 70 to 80% of the total 3.3 billion transaction. So for example, sa 2009, 700 million, 2010, 600 million, 2011, 500 million. Ito ba, alam ko matagal na ito, ito ba tinitingnan rin ng AMLAC?
0: Apologies, Your Honor, don't have a copy po ng report po na nabanggit nyo right now with me po. But just to...
6: Ito yung report ng BIMIN. Finurnish yun sa amin.
0: Confidential
6: information sa sharing.
0: Wala lang po akong copy on hand po. But just to answer na lang po your question po, as stated lang po doon sa report, naka-indicate po that they were included in that report po. So, yun na po yung maisasagot ko po doon sa tanong yun.
6: But it's an unusual trend kasi compared to the others na on the average, 40 million lang yung transaction. Ito is about 2.7 billion in transaction in the span of 5 years. In your opinion, is this something that AMLAC should look at despite, alam ko, matagal na siya?
0: Your Honor, tinitingnan, hindi ko po maalala po kasi yung exact po na nakalagay po, but generally po, yung historical naman po na transaction, tinitingnan din po kasi po, part din po sa tinitingnan kung nagkababa ng biglaang laki ng transaction, kasama po yun sa part ng analysis po na ginagawa po namin in general po, Your Honor.
6: Alright, thank you for that answer. And then, nakita ko rin dito sa report ninyo, na out of the 34 STRs, again kay Vice President Sarito, 30 nasa period between 2022 to 2025. So that's about 80% ng kanyang STRs nasa tatlong taon lang. Bakit nasa tatlong taon lang out of the entire 18-year period?
0: Your Honor, hindi ko po masagot. Ito po ay kung ano po yung lumabas sa record namin na nireport po ng covered person. Yun po yung...
6: Yes, tama nga. Galing to sa report yun. But anong sinasabi ng inyong report? Bakit in 3 years out of the 18 years doon ang pinaka... Doon ang bulto ng STRs?
0: Apologies po, Your Honor. Wala lang po kasi ako ng copy ng report. So hindi ko po masagot kung ano po yung... Naka-indicate po sa report po, Your Honor.
6: Wala ka ba? Galing sa iyo yung report?
0: Wala po akong copy nung on-hand po. Hindi po siya isa doon sa dala ko po ng copy, Your Honor.
6: Ito yung... it nanggaling to dito sa... October 1. Request for summary.
0: Ito po. Sorry yes. Po. Yung table 3 po ba, Your Honor? Table 3 po.
6: Table, yes. Table 3.
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0: 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So pasensya na po, Your Honor. 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
6: 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STRs. 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
0: 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At ang bilang po namin ay from 2007 to 2020.
6: Yeah, correct. 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
0: okay.
6: na declare siyang STR?
0: So, Your Honor, yung pong mismong report po ng covered person, meron po nakilagay po kung ano yung reason. 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I'll have to refer po doon sa mismong record po na...
6: Ano ba yung mga reasons na... 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Doon sa 30.
0: Your Honor, apologies po, I can't recall po yung sa 30 po. Hindi ko po siya intentionally tinignan when I was preparing for my testimony po, Your Honor.
6: Okay. 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May mga nakita kong I just went through it lang very quickly lang. Malversation of public funds and property, graft and corrupt practices. Ito yung mga nakasulat sa ilan sa mga STRs.
7: Kung yung po yung nakasulat yung other, yun po as reported po ng covered person.
6: And then, nakita ko rin dito na marami dito ang source ay news articles. Sa inyo bang process, pag ganitong mayroong grounds, ang dahilan ay malversations, public funds and property, and then galing news articles, anong susunod na step?
7: Your Honor, ito po ay process lang naman po.
6: Yes, process
7: po
6: lang. Process lang.
7: Yung, for this one.
6: So, yeah, process lang. Process lang. 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
7: Apo, kung may nag-report po sa amin na covered person, tapos indicate po nila yung particular na crime po, halimbawa po, drug trafficking or kung ano man po. 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So, base po sa report, kumbaga, pag nag-contact po kami na analysis at further investigation po, titignan namin, okay, kung na-report po ito, may nag-file daw ng kaso, let's coordinate po doon sa law enforcement po kung sino man po. 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So kung meron po, yun po, magkakonduct po kami ng normal po na investigation po.
6: So kahit na news report, inaaktuhan nyo rin and you investigate?
7: Kasama po yun. Maari po maging factor po yung maging trigger din po kasama po ng all other like yung STRs, CTRs po. So tinitingnan po namin on the overall na information na meron kami, ano yung kung talaga ba mapoprogress or hindi po.
6: Alright, thank you, Mr. Presidio.
2: Thank you. It should be Senator Judge Padilla, but while waiting for him, Senator Judge Irvin Tulfo is recognized. You may proceed, sir. You have 2 minutes. If Senator Padilla is still not available, Senator Judge Pangilinan will be up next. You may proceed, sir, when you're ready.
8: Thank you, Presiding Officer. Attorney Ronald Buenaventura.
9: Yes, sir.
8: Bagamat lumabas na po dito sa impeachment court, ito pong issue na ito hinggil po sa mga bank transactions po ng VP, mag-iimbestiga pa rin po ba ang AMLAC? Or ANLC, patungko ba sa mga accounts po niya? O hindi na?
7: Yung decision po na yon ay kailangan ko pa po i-discuss din po internally sa amin po. So hindi ko pa po masagot ngayon po.
8: Alright. Base po sa records ng AMLAC, ANLC, may pera po mag-asawa sa banko. 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
7: Your Honor, yung nandito po na report po namin, transaction po nila to, hindi po namin masabi kung meron pong laman na pera po sa particular na bank account po nila.
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7: Yung basis po nito sa banko po.
8: Sa banko, yes, ayun.
7: So, banko and covered person po in general po.
8: Okay, alright. So, taliwas po ito sa SAL and EVP na zero cash on hand at zero cash in bank from 2019 to 2025. 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
7: Your Honor, sa sa akin po ay submit to the honorable, to this honorable court po to determine that po based po dun sa I understand po with the ongoing case po. Ako naman po ay nasa PIN, kami naman po sa INSA na sa PINA, ito po yung pinaproduce po sa amin. So we just submit po. So yung pagbuo po nito o kung ano man po, appreciation po nasa honorable court na po, Your Honor.
8: Very good answer, sir. Anyway, can you identify if there are any specific amount that remains unexplained that is attributed to VP Sara after all the transfers, legit transactions, and with the funds, with the documents, sources?
7: Your Honor, for the same answer po, I leave it to the Honorable Court to determine kung if they think it is unexplained or not, Your Honor.
8: I will take that answer, sir. Anyway, without mentioning names or attributing to someone, Attorney Ronel, normal po ba sa isang government official na makipag-transact sa isang foreign company or state-owned company without mentioning any names or based on your experience, may nakikita na ba kayo na gano'n na of government official natin transacting business with state-owned, hindi yung China, pwede sa abroad, US, Europe, na nakikipag-transact.

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And this song is brought to you by Herbicine Syrup. 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
1: Mark Janis Salvilla. 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Thank you sa Santon Plus at nagaling ako.
0: Santon Plus Herbal Capsule. 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
1: 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Thank you sa Santon Plus at nagaling ako.
0: Santon Plus Herbal Capsule. Mabibili sa mga butika. 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